0: Mighty C, ang alkaline ng vitamin C.
1: Okay, let's start. 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
7: I'm Ramon Panyares, former employee of the Cebu City Medical Center and Cebu City Health Department. I was diagnosed of having lung infection. I took strong medicines, but there were allergic reactions, rashes, and skin discoloration. 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I took G Detox Plus, 2 capsules 3 times a day, to detoxify myself. 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G Detox Plus really does wonders.
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0: Bureau of Immigration, then we conducted the intelligence surveillance. We found out that actually yung report nila ay tama. So the moment we got the proper validation of the report at nakita natin na talaga namang positive yung mga subject nandoon sa area as per intelligence report, we requested a mission order to be issued by our commissioner. So yun na, nag-issue yung commissioner natin ng mission order against these subjects located at Barangay Tanjung Alicia, Sambuanga del Sur, and Barangay Kimos, Municipality of CI, Sambuanga del Sur. Fortunately, yesterday we conducted the operation early in the morning at 3 o'clock in the morning. Maaga natin pinasok para kasi actually Angie, yung scam nila ay nag-ooperate sila sa gabi. Sa gabi sila nag-ooperate. Nag-uumpisa yan mga 12 o'clock in the at 12 o'clock midnight up to mga early 5 o'clock in the morning. We chose na pinasok natin sila at 3 o'clock in the morning. And fortunately, nag-positive naman yung operation natin.
1: Sir, balikan ko lang yung sinabi niyo kanina, di ba, na baka forced labor ang nangyari. So, can we still call them na arrested or rescued?
0: That is why we are conducting an initial investigation so that we can segregate who are those engaging in business and who are those victims. Makikita natin kung sino-sino ang napipilitan lang at kung sino-sino ang talagang gusto lang niya magtrabaho doon. Yung mga illegal talaga na gumagawa doon. So once we found out na yung iba ay hindi naman talaga nagtatrabaho because they are just forced to work. Kasi nga, biktima din sila. 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Kaya napipita silang sumama doon sa mga ginagawa nilang illegal activities. So, pag ma-establish natin during our investigation na talaga namang biktima sila, we consider them as victims. Then, doon naman sa nag-ooperate at saka talagang kasama doon sa mga illegal activities, then we have to charge them with the proper charges in connection with our immigration law.
1: Sir, does the presence and arrest of these undocumented foreign nationals dito sa Mindanao suggest a trend na ang mga illegal foreign workers, nag-shift na talaga sila ng operations away from Metro Manila towards key regional hubs in Mindanao?
0: Exactly, Angie. Kasi dati, wala laban yung mga to eh. So, yung mga nangyayari sa Metro Manila, na medyo agresibo yung mga law enforcement operation natin doon. Yung mga sindikato na mga foreign nationals na nag-ooperate doon, pumunta sila sa either Visayas or Mindanao para hindi sila mainit sa mata sa mga law enforcement natin sa Metro Manila. Not knowing na tayo, yung particularly the intelligence unit of the Bureau of Immigration, kalat din tayo. In every region in Mindanao, we have our own regional intelligence unit. Akala nila kasi doon immigration sa office na lang. Alam mo kasi, Angie, yung Regional Intelligence Operation Unit ng Bureau of Immigration, minsan hindi mo kami makikita sa opisina eh. Ang makikita mo lang dyan sa opisina, yung mga ordinary immigration officer. Kasi nga, katulad ko, I am in charge for Region 10, then I covered at least 3 immigration district office. The Immigration District Office of Cagayan de Oro, then Immigration District Office of Iligan, and the Immigration District Office of Osamis. Now, itong Regional Intelligence Operation Unit, we are in charge for intelligence and law enforcement operation. Now, yung mga nakikita mo dyan sa opisina na mga kasamahan natin ng mga immigration, their function is confined to administrative function. Hindi sila pwede mag-investigate, hindi sila pwede sa operation. Kaya kuminsan, nalilito yung

0: Playtime Entertainment Facebook page.
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1: This is Magnum Songs of the Heart. Kamusta? Good evening, mga Magnum friends. Welcome to Magnum Songs of the Heart's second hour. Tuesday tonight, natay song for someone special, for two people who may not be together right now, mga Magnum friends. Pero deep inside, nagtuo silang duha that somewhere down the road, maybe, their paths will meet again. Sige mga Magnum friends, ato ni basahon nga love message gikan kang Derek, nga para kang Michelle, ugmatad pa ni Derek, to Jenny, nakahibalo ko nga grabe kaayo atong gugma sa usag-usag kani adto. But life happened, nagkabuwag ta, not because the love disappeared, but because sometimes ang timing and circumstances can get in the way. Years passed, we both move forward with our lives, but whenever madunga na ko atong mga favorite songs, there was always that little part of my heart that remembered us. And maybe that's what love is sometimes, not always holding on, but nagtuo ko that if two hearts are truly meant to find each other again, somewhere down the road, they will. Derek. Please play ko Magnum Apple og song Somewhere Down the Road ni Barry Manilow para kang Jenny. Salamat kaayo og maayong gabi sa imong mga tigpaminaw. Oh, thank you so much Derek for expressing yourself to us here sa Magnum Songs of the Heart. So para kang Derek and Jenny og sa tanan nga naay someone from the past nga hangtod karon na agihapon sa usa ka corner sa iyang kasing-kasing. Here's a beautiful song about love, separation, hope, and the possibility of finding each other again somewhere down the road on Magnum Songs of the Heart.

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